ever, it's the time to ask for the help of God. And it is time not to be afraid. It is the time to walk by faith. It is the time to do what? Walk by faith. Faith in the word of God. Faith in truth. You can pray all you want. If you don't believe the word,

You see, the Bible says, God keeps his word. Honestly, if what you are building in this time is not on the word of God, I can assure you it will fail. Anything else you are building outside the word of God will fail. It will fade away like it never existed. Can I tell you a good news? You know, it was in seasons like this. The Egyptians were experiencing darkness. But in Goshen, what was happening? What was happening? No, you need to say it like you know it. Darkness was in the camp of the Egyptians. But in Goshen, where the Israelites lived, what was happening? In the camp of the Egyptians, they were wailing because they lost their firstborns. But in Goshen, what was happening? Huh? So that's how God has designed us to function in this time. He says, behold, darkness covers the earth and gross darkness the people. But you and I, see, I don't care how much you pray. Oh, pray, it is good. Because when I'm telling you, I pray. But if you are praying without the word, if you are worshiping without the word, you are where? On your own. So it's not just going to be emotional. It has to be the word of God, because that's the one that will not, it won't fail. So we have been built that way, that when there is gross darkness, we shine. So it's not the time to be afraid. It is the time to shine. Do you understand me? It is not the time to be afraid. It's time to do what? It's time to shine. And how you shine is you walk by what? You walk by what? Can you take a step and walk by faith? Can you take a step and walk by faith? And guess what? The faith is not in you. If it's in you, you are in trouble.

why you should always, always give God thanks. Do you understand me? Because if it is left to you and I, Otiton, we are done for. But faith in who? Oh, you don't call that name like that. Faith in who? You don't call that name like that. Faith in who? Scripture says God has highly exalted him and given him a name that is above every other name, including the name of God. God, because he obeyed.

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0: 2011 was the year of one artist who goes by the name of Zahara, won numerous awards at the Metro FM Music Awards, and she is on the couch with me, joined by Georgie, the man with his very sexy voice.
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0: Now you guys have a brand new song, a collaboration. Very, very bizarre. 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How did that come about?

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Are you ready to embark on a journey that celebrates the heartbeat of 54 vibrant nations? 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

64, True Toronto, here to a lot. And this is Dick Darabas Music, Fighters of Coastal Toronto. And I'm listening to Radio 54, Afternoon Panorama, True Toronto, here to

Ichokwadi, ichokwadi, sungani echo na liyamari. 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

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Cinecittà, Italia.

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Tiwana mafambiro. And you confirm the sound that you're hearing right now. Are you satisfied with what you're getting? You don't know where it's coming from. You don't know what it is, but just can you just confirm if the sound that is hitting in between your ears? And if you can hear the sound, please tell me how it is. According to your quality judgment, just type kokoloko if you are on any platform that is that gives you a platform or rather a way to speak to me, to chat to me. Type kokoloko, just one word, k-o-k-o-l-o-k-o. That's a very important word. Don't begin to ask questions. Yeah, what's that now? Chicha kutabika. So good lalega now. Just type kokoloko. Kokoloko. Please, please, please, please. And maybe do me a favor. Tell me where you are getting this sound from. Tell me the city, the country, the area, the zone that you are connected from. Mm-hmm. Deal. Signed, sealed.

Dr. Santisana. 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Thank you so much. Zuri se, Jimdara Jevano. 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

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Welcome aboard. Yes, yes, yes, thank you for making my job easier. You're actually welcoming people aboard. Tendai, Akura uone sitole. Where are you? Akura uone sitole. The Airwaves Commander, good morning to you. So says, Tachiwana Shizai. Good morning, Tachiwana. I'm saying I'm going to do something with my face. Naiga. I'm going to do something. Ah, Priska Nkomo. 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Zim people mawani pa eping apa. Mwari pindirai. Oh my God. I'm sure you're talking about what is happening. The proceedings in South Africa. Muntu loko. Hearing you live, loud, live and clear from Wange. Always the greatest Airwaves Commander. Keep going, General. Oh, thank you. To the digital. Thank you, my brother. Is that a new nickname for me? Digital. Remind me of a good friend of mine, a former footballer, Dynamo Super Club and national team. Vitalis Digital Takawira. Oh, the man could dribble. How many of you remember him? Yeah, as I speak, he's actually in the United States of America. He's now a resident there. I like the name Digital, yeah? Simon Kondo, Kokoloko, Cape Town. Are you safe, my brother, there? You know, nowadays, I have this tendency of watching South African news on a daily basis, every evening, just to find out what is happening there. You know that deportations and repatriations are taking place left, right and center. So my question is, are you safe there in Cape Town? Simon Kondo, Mwaneko Kondo. Kana shaka nyanyi ujanya, indai kumba kumana. Andozi ziyo, andozi ziyo, shaka woma, but upenyo waka kosha. Yeah. Knowledge Ravu, Morning General, Koko Loko, Republic of South Africa, Palimpopo. Ah, you know Palimpopo? Limpopo is not very far from Zimbabwe. Kana chanya to chai, si se chayipa. Kuko darika bridge, dirika. Limpopo is not very far from Zimbabwe. It's just the Musina area. Nana tsanini kuya kuya. Throw you down. That's the Limpopo province. Not very far, yeah? From the border, a bike bridge straight into Zimbabwe.

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I have a feeling that this will not end here. Musha, zvipere mushe. Kuzaba lama tribal war. It will be closer.

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Anyways, I can see that guys are connected left, right, and center. I can see people like Simon Kondo. Ah, Ichogwadi. Thanks, my brother, for understanding.

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Yes, Baba, as we say. Chocho, chino chacho na ichochochi. Hakuna chimwe futi. And also the special group of participants on the Radio 54 WhatsApp groups. Good morning, family. How are you? Milas Milton Okomakonda. Good morning to you, my brother. I saw you are one of the first people who were there. Good to see you. All the way from Pretoria. I'm very safe, Papa Pretoria. According to the news that I am getting,

mwana kane 6 years kane kakuita sei kane kakutofamba ndiri ka kane katuwe ready kuendeta grade 1 But the way this station behaves is like many people say and the kakuta finge kam dara dara kakat overtake zimwe zakaparwa zakaparurwa kare ka Internet and where is also. It's good to see you guys. Honestly, I'm so excited. Mfanami, a broadcaster, Philip Sibanda, the air waves, the air marshal, the air marshal. How are you, air marshal? It's good to see you, my brother. Sitting in Gwanafo. Mutonga Bugu Pachang, I know this boy loves football. He's always watching late night football World Cup games. I do also. But you can do what I'm doing. I did a success in the Gumbez. Straight to Muguza.

It's mild in Manchester right now as I speak. 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But it's not raining. At the same time, it's not hot.

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A lot of people in England today are going to sleep very early. And I'm sure Jabba Tuba Park is going to

Okay, time. So, once the Kurara to Zumuga, midnight, go go go. Now, Tanja, but my pants could never see a fuga 12 midnight with Babugel England. You know, England are playing Mexico tonight in the World Cup. It is a do or die. I'm telling you, I don't think there's a national team that is supported more than England by the English people. Iwe, man, I know that team here, Wivamo. Man, I know that's a yes, am I going to watch that match? Yes, today I'm also going to sleep a bit early and then wake up at about maybe 12:30, midnight, so that I also watch that game. I can't miss it, you know. I mean, remember England, guy. Yeah. Sam Manyao, congratulations on our 6th year anniversary. Taura akumona mayango. Toto tenda imimi. You know what? I feel like opening phone lines today. Meaningfully.

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Uncle Eric. What's your name? I can see you on the Facebook. You are saying congratulations, Radio 54. Thank you, Makabuku Eric. Which one is the name now? Anyway, guys, that is the stuff. That is what is happening. Even if it's anniversary week, I'm just here for 3 weeks, for 3 hours. Shamara kuda matatu. Put it. Pesa ngamba gipeke la bantuana. 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Ifigyo.

Viva Chuma, Nyagusa Kolite, Morocco, Lions of Africa, you made us proud last night. Yes, I agree with you. He's talking of Morocco, of course, at the national team at the World Cup. You know that they are now through to the quarters, which is the first African team so far to Kupindama quarterfinals. Cape Verde, they tried, but I feel that they were kind of cheated. Come on, the referee is not fair. You know, sometimes they do have an attitude towards African teams, to be honest with you. But Morocco, they tried. We will support them. Although they are Arab Africa, not really Africa, but we will support them because they are carrying Africa at their back, yeah? Yeah? Politics aside, they are representing Africa. Okay, guys, I'm here for 3 hours. I think at 12 noon UK time, I'll be crossing over to Radio 54 Germany. Yeah, Germany today. Our party animal, party animal, Mambezi Mufenda. Who takes over at 12 noon with another party music show for 3 hours with Mambezi Mufenda at Radio 54 Germany. And then at 3 o'clock, we cross over to Ireland. Am I right? 12 noon, is it Mambezi Mufenda or is it Chazika Tindaya Chaziva? I'll tell you when time is about to come, because you know this is the celebration week, so there's a

namle kurunye retweni. That means, in other words, if your name is mentioned on radio, it's an achievement. Nay, achievement. Yo, ashitike mazoeze ka. Oh boy. Okay, tell me where how are things where you are right now? I'm so excited to hear that people are connected to Total London ZBC Radio 2, unjani.

continue. Thanks you, thanks Nomusa. I can see you on the radio, 54 Family WhatsApp group as well. 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

Are you ready? Ladies and gentlemen, tell me you are ready. Fasten your seatbelts. Welcome. It's Hakuna Matata.

What we do, proud of you as a family, Radio 54. I know that they're late comers right now on this thing. Varkunono Gales and Dakupai 2 seconds, Jetted Mugazi, and everything that would have done so many who said, Chenzela, Pagutla, Langit, and your Bantu.

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Kebada. Lesi skandi. For now, broadcasters, of course, at the present of the program, as if not is on Wednesday night. Never want to let Shoto. It could be a mix of a cap. There's in Lodo. You can look at the joke. I'm a mix of a cap. I'm a mix of a cap. I'm a mix of a cap. I'm a mix of a cap. I'm a mix of a cap. I'm a mix of a cap. I'm a mix of a cap. I'm a mix of a cap. I'm a mix of a cap. I'm a mix of a cap. I'm a mix of a cap. I'm a mix of a cap. I'm a mix of a cap. I'm a mix of a cap. I'm a mix of a cap. I'm a mix of a cap. I'm a mix of a cap. I'm a mix of a cap. I'm a mix of a cap. I'm a mix of a cap. I'm a mix of a cap. I'm a mix of a cap. I'm a mix of a cap. I'm a mix of a cap. I'm a mix of a cap. I'm a mix of a cap. I'm a mix of a cap. I'm a mix of a cap. I'm a mix of a cap. I'm a mix of a cap. I'm a mix of a cap. I'm a mix of a cap. I'm a mix of a cap. I'm a mix of a cap. I'm a mix of a cap. I'm a mix of a cap. I'm a mix of a cap. I'm a mix of a cap. I'm a mix of a cap

0027 iye Pentecost yasegoli lekwaza ngithi. That's where the station's registered, by the way. So when you say in Garibu UK one, no, Radio 54 is an African station, it's registered in Africa. Manchester, USA, Australia, they're only hubs, broadcasting hubs, but this is an African radio station. 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

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Yeah? Take that time as well. Maybe to say hello to a few.

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Thank you, charity. Again, she also written a message here. I don't know if it's finished or polished. And the Brian, the Brie, meaning good day, General. Thank you so much, charity. Yeah. The Ellen, the Mofuka Jani. Thank you so much as well. And very kure kure vese ivavo. Ti Angube, Munesi. Good morning, General. 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True, my brother. 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

would spend the whole day seeing them practice. That explains why I used to play music that was on CG, on Can't Get. Pre-releases, before they released it. 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

benda kafunda inini ka. 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Mazwana vano vachikutenga ma newspaper. Vachatenge because zvose zva online aidika. Degrees per thermometer that will very gandega with that temperature and was a ball. Can arithmetic that your way can dig? But Madame Monachino Wanega, Chandaka Cherichesa. Akunamun has gone over very gamari. 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Metis is a man. When your woman has never went up with choro. 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

the power of money. Thank you so much, Happy Spy, Happy Rice, for sharing the Radio 54 number. Remember, we are collecting voice notes so that we play them as we celebrate the 60th anniversary. In case you missed it when I announced it. Tomorrow we are celebrating 6 years of existence as a radio station. If you want to leave a voice message, if you want to give shout outs for being a lela and a quasi, Radio 54. The number is +27 720 181 128. I can see Harvey Rice has actually shared the number on the Radio 54 family Facebook group. Thanks. Thank you. That's the teamwork here. Thomas Lamusose. Now, oi!

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He's also in the group. Connected and collected all the way from Mount Pleasant.

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Everything happens for a reason.

the Guruku Vema Bab. 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When I got to 7 South Africa, Niagara.

of course, in South Africa every year. They do have an event that they choose the song of the year, announce the song of the year. Sponsored by the radio station called Metro FM. Metro FM song of the year. 2026 song of the year. It was given to this group, and this is the song that you're hearing right now.

watch football. Sure, you notice that every time when the Bafana Bafana was playing the South African national team, if you look at the stands, you would see people dancing to this song. It was kind of their national song of this year, a South African song of the year. Even where the rugby national team would be playing. No wonder that's the song that won the song of the year 2026. At the Metro FM Music Awards. It happened on the 25th of April. I was actually watching the

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We don't know any borders. I know there are people may saying, we must stop playing South African music because they are ill-treating other Africans. Well, I understand your emotions. But the problem is that you have to come to the South African.

akuphi lathe sibe khalaleni. And I totally understand those who have such a mentality. Yeah, listen, this is like a cool, don't you say? But listen, two wrongs doesn't make it right. You don't stop fire with fire. Radio 54's vision, principle, and policy is to unite Africa.

banana didi ka pass na ta shura mumu up. My order yeah. Radio Future Force, not like that. We are a trans African radio station. We'll play anything by an African child. Remember, it's not all South Africans at the same time who are that evil. Uma Fikisodo, you know when you go. 22 minutes past 10 o'clock, the campus is courtesy of Roma. Radio 54 Trans Africa. Let's go to Democratic Republic of Congo. That's another country that is so much prominent when it comes to housing African citizens from different countries. One of the citizenry who are so proud of being Congolese, and I love the Congolese. Introducing Mr. Fally Ipupa. Did I tell you? You need to watch the video of this song on YouTube.

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Green Galaxy Media, that sounds like a business name. Thank you so much for a big day for us. Zigote Owen Masugu. Night Rider, good morning. Baba Owen Masugu from Obulawayo. Kunjani tata. Siyabonga kuba khona kwakho baba. Banjani abanye babengelele bonke. I can see their messages. Voice notes that are being sent from left, right, and center. Amongst those messages, I can see the chairman of the radio of UK4 Participants Association, the cool guy, sent the message. I think I need to start with that one, yeah? It's such a guy of an owner of the radio 54. Such a guy of an owner of the radio 54. Such a guy of a sanga or no one of the radio 54. It's based in Mamopane, South Africa. I just sent a message. I'm going to play it for you.

you for the contribution, Vanna. This project should be what it is. So many hands participated. So many brains. A lot of people invested a lot of energy to radio, even if that's why it is what it is right now. But overall, we thank God the Almighty.

dancing, they're enjoying, they're being blessed, they're being inspired. That was the aim. Kusimudzira nekusimbisha. Naka yedu yechitema ye Africa. All the 54 countries represented. We are so grateful. We are so appreciative. We're proud of you. We honor you. Like I always say to you, Radio 54, you are not listeners, you are participants. You are not numbers. You are the station. Chinu chava.

0: Like I said, I have some few messages here. Let me refer you now to the chairman of the Radio 54 Participants Association and the cool guys right here. Okay, over to you, Sachigaro. I'm going to show you continuous to see if I did it.
1: Yes, General, Mamugasi. This is the cool guy in Mabopane, Pretoria, South Africa. Happy anniversary to Radio Yvan, Radio 54 African Panorama, and no Korogoteza Radio Edu, and Chiti. Happy 6th anniversary, Ngati Tambi, Takasungu Kachifara, Teacher Risana Nukubachana, Africa. All the 54 nations, Ngati Zambi, by all means, Kurisana, Nesmiro Zese, Sagandinoti, Mundi Morosere, Vese Vanundida, Venevese Vasingandide. Thank you a lot, and yes, happy anniversary again to the Radio 54 African Panorama Live. Tune Chavanu into Abantu, Shilo Shavanu into Mnand. Thank you, Dango.
0: Shilo Shavanu into Abantu. That's the voice of the Radio 54 Participants Association Chairman, the Kuga, all the way from Mabopane. These are the people who make this station tick. We appreciate, Chairman. Thank you so much.

challenge nakati akurami ramuirwa madhareta namwari the song is called Eloko Oyo chimwe chinhu chinoita kuti Radio 50

Night in Harare, Zimbabwe. CBD means Central Business District. Thank you so much, Leonardo Mafema. Connected from Harare, Zimbabwe. Ma Avenue, Zimamuyamuya. Josephine Ruzao, Kokolo Konsechu.

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0: can see there is another message also from South Africa. You celebrate 6 years of existence. Here we go. Hello, Radio 54. Good morning. Mangwana nilivuka njani?
1: Good morning, everybody. Good morning, fellow participants. And Radio 54 staff, and most of all, to the visionary and founder of this thing that binds us together as Africans. Prayer Ignite. Let me just say congratulations to you and your entire team and everybody else who has something to do with this lovely station. Mina, I don't even know how to thank you, Prawami. You know, or maybe you may not, but you've played a very big part in my career as a broadcaster. I mean, you've enhanced my love for radio in a very, very, very special way. And I'm what I am today. My broadcast is what it is today because of what you did in my

if you know the kind of impact you used to make, you and Ezra Chisa, you know, La SBC, Last Corner and General Manager. Do you know, to me, when I get into those gates, you know, and into those studios, knowing Uti, I'm stepping into a place where one of my mentors once worked, where one of my mentors, you know, used to motivate and form us as broadcasters. To me, it's nothing but a privilege. It's just, I mean, I just thank God for dear life, for what he, you know, he's kept me up to this day and made me see what it used to be like, you know, experiencing what you're doing for the broadcasters, for the broadcast industry, and even uniting the country as a whole. Do you know what he, I mean, I can go on and on, Brawami, but Mina, my broadcasting is mainly formed by you. Do you know what he, I even left Matabeleland to go and learn in Mashonaland because I wanted to be like you so that I speak both languages fluently and clearly, because I was so much inspired by your unity of the people in the broadcast industry. I may go on and on, Brawami, but even the way you embraced me, Umbonisa uthi kwenziwa kanjani during my days in attachment in 1999. Hi, Eric, may God bless you. May God bless you, my brother. Unkulunkulu makakubusise with this thing, and unkulunkulu makawengeze all the years of your life and continue to shine. I wish Radio 54 would be more accessible to everyone in various formats. Eric, God bless you, my brother. You were created for a reason. You were made. Oh, thank you, Jesus.

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those who are in the comment section WhatsApp group, just comment, yeah, if you can hear me clearly, so that I can just make one or two shout outs. 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
2: 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Beautiful stuff, check it out. And the new single from that album is called Taku Taku. Fun stuff.
3: As I said before, we are promoting Africa, 54 countries of Africa. This was my favorite back then, V Mampiz with Taku Taku.

General, Eric Knight, Dimmy Top 6 is the Titambe Nemi. And thank you for this beautiful opportunity to heal Africa. Africa does a lot, music does a lot to the soul. It's not just parties, just not music, there's something it heals. Music is life, that's what I always say. And shout out Pakapa, Cape Town, my brother Brandon, the engineer, the man behind all the softwares and shenanigans on radio. How are you doing? How is Kappa? I told you, if you're not ready, go and sleep. Respect to my all Radio 54 African Panorama Live broadcasters. Muri say, I hope you're good. Imi mindima drivers, Aicho. But na imi apanachino. And also our very important guests, our listeners, Magati Koshera. I keep on calling someone. We're growing. It makes us happy. Kukona mchifara, so. DJ Clock, she's the boy, no, so.

Mapenzi Wapinta, may good night. How are you doing? How is Zimbabwe? You know, when it's hot like this, I miss home. Because kumbazo mama nje kukutonorera. It is a winter. Inikuda bachere kanoti bachere nemaziso.

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guys, I've never been tense watching soccer. Football, like the way I was watching Ivory Coast against playing in Germany. I want to say Deutschland. That was so tense. Now I understand those people who smash my TV. 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Everybody in the building. 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

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Thank you for.

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That's beautiful. 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

I am excited to have you with us today. Wherever you're listening from, thank you for choosing Radio 54 Panorama Live. And July being a month of celebrating your birthday year, Radio 54. So stay tuned for great music. Sit back, relax, and enjoy the show. Let's make today amazing. Today.

0: Cornelia Mkandla. This is Business on the Beat. And I'm going to start something like this.
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to greet everybody. Please tune in to Chinichavani into Avanti. I just want to welcome broadcast. ATC, he's also our engineer. Moya Oyazi, Uguti Imshini, Ihamba Ganjani. DJ TC, how are you doing? How is Cape Town? And also the changed man. How are you doing, man Franco? Daniel Medranda.

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Today, amazing together. And to my sister Jiggy, my Jiggy Chela, how are you doing? How is UK?

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He's saying, yo, yes, connected all the way from the city of Tuane. And yeah, because of macho and much business is not doing well in Chelsea.

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I'm your host, Cornelia Mkanda, and I'm excited to have you with us today. And I'm also live on Facebook. How are you doing?

indaba ezenzakalayo with the March and March. Amabhizinisi amaningi sayenze kahle, even the ones in Johannesburg. Sayiphathi-ke se-KZN. Understand ukuthi Sinkwa is going for 25 rand to 30. Kuyabe kuyi-Albany, angithi biku 22 rand. So uma izoba yi-30 rand, ngalesi sikhathi kuzofanele ukuthi futhi uthathe i-taxi. And the Uber drivers, remember ama-Uber drivers were foreign nationals. And that means ukuthi sekumele ukuthi uthathe i-taxi phela uyethenga e-town. So laba bahlala outside town, eyi kuyabe sekungesinye stress. Of course, on my first days, I'm going to buy a bag or something. But I'm going to carry something like you. You know, you see in Kwasi, no. So 30 rand plus the transport is going to be a lot of money. You're going to find yourself spending more than 70 rand per day. Here in Johannesburg, I am a prices are so fun and jay. But then when it comes to customers, hi. Bagabonisa khona ukuthi hayi kulento ekhona ekhichiweyo. Sizothini ke? We're going to try to be creative and come out with some ideas. If it means relocating to another country, so be it. So there were suggestions ukuthi abantu baye Zambia or Zambia and Malawi or Mozambique. But then ngibona ngathi akungcono ukuthi kuye police ikhanda eZimbabwe kancane, and then you can start over again. If a situation is even nje, so akusafuni ukuthi uforce kakhulu. And a lot of people have lost their lives. Nge-stress lezi eziba khona, umuntu secabanga ukuthi yeish, I'm a single mother and umsebenzi angisenawo. Abanye bathola bese park station bekhala. This is the reality of Zimbabweans. Uthi ambuza umuntu ukuthi kade ukhalelana, kutshela ukuthi umsebenzi uphelile. And yazi ukuthi ngikhangela abantwana babobhuti, and yimi breadwinner, into zomile. So sikusituation ekuthi Asia, it's gonna be tougher for a lot of people. But there is always a way out. Just look closer, you will see it.

lava-ke in KZN ibashanyelile kakhulu that side. A lot of people lost jobs and abanye balahlekelwa ngamabhizinisi wabo, small businesses abakhona nje both in Johannesburg and in any other South African city, but KZN, a lot of people they lost businesses. So ungalahli ithaweli, sikuthathe nje ngokuthi makuyukuthi bekulama floods besizoyenza njani. Obviously you are going to start from scratch. So ezinye izinto uyabonga ukuthi at least I'm still alive, I can still push through, I can still come out with ideas. This is not the end of the world.

Also in the show, we are going to talk about the story of Mr. Chiuma. He was based in UK. Ayi la yangazi ukuthi ufikelwe yini okumenze ukuthi ayenze lento ayenzileyo. Men go through a lot and women also go through a lot. Sonke nje emhlabeni siyagowisha.

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You are supposed to have a strategy of how to deal with problems, how to solve our problems, especially when it comes to your family. Those are sensitive matters because abantu abaningi are involved.

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Nobody is perfect.

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Ngoba sengibona ukuthi esh kube ngikhulume kanje, kube i-relationship yethu ngayo isimi kanje. 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

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And the one is going to be a lifetime. 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So you have lost your confidence, and also the society has lost confidence in you. Says Kangela, Mr. Chumugu, to be a woman who has worked for his career. No good team, Billy, I want to have a even right. But at the end of the day, we want to see. 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

Trek reminds us that everyone is fighting battles that we may not see. 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And that when I saw cabanga ukuthi hayi mhlawumbe ngcina umuntu uphethwe I attitude, so you just have to be kind to people you may never know and just keep on checking. Loneliness and the importance of mental health, just be kind. All right, Radio 54 Panorama live. Business on the beat coming to you live.

from Are You Checking On Me to Makati, a South African born star. Very vibrant young lady. Break the stage. The stage breaker, Makati. Song titled Mama.

God, that's Afro Pop there from Makatsi. Born in 1996 in Limpopo. One of the best artists so far from that area and from across Africa. Now going to Tanzania. This is Kasam Kasam Hapa.

Business news: South Africa private sector showed signs of recovery after June. That is after the March in March. Although companies continue to face challenges from weak demand and global economic uncertainty. In another major development, the South African government has proposed a new strategic fuel storage rules to improve energy security. If approved, fuel companies will be required to keep emergency fuel reserves to help protect the country during supply disruptions.

Another news, Johannesburg and more than 60 municipalities are facing increased financial scrutiny. After National Treasury temporarily suspended some funding over concerns about irregular and wasteful spending, the move is intended to improve accountability and strengthen public finances. Stay tuned. For more news, business insights, and opportunity.

In Zimbabwe, we have Mukurwe Mazuba, right? That's Sewik Nel. So Zimbabwe businessman Sewik Nel Shivayo has joined an elite list of global icons, including the likes of Cristiano Ronaldo and Pharrell Williams. After being personally featured on the official page of luxury watchmaker Jacob and CEO, following a reported US $4 million shopping spree at his Swiss headquarters. Sewik Nel is a Zimbabwean billionaire. Siyabona imsebenzi yakhe, gifting cars, and also paying hospital bills for some Zimbabweans. Awuthola ukuthi umuntu uyagula, like Coach Rambo, also he helped him pay the bills, hospital bills. Yabona ukuthi sometimes when you are sick uthola umuntu ozokubhadalela.

that's a you know, that's something. And also the legend is Mafumo is going to be performing in Zimbabwe for his birthday, and also musician Ja Prazer is waiting after accepting a US $1.5 million deal. So siyaba halalisela bonke who are going to be gifted, and those who are going to be watching and also commenting. Good hi. Ayiqhubekele phambili umsebenzi wakho, umsebenzi yakhe emihle ebonakalayo. 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

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Well, here's Charlotte.

So when it comes to challenges in this life, you just need one person that is gonna believe in you, that person that is gonna hold your hand and just look in your eyes and say it's gonna be okay. We are going to go through this together rather than doing everything solo on your own, especially when it comes to men these days. The mental health awareness, a lot of men are battling a lot. Ngoba nje kuthiwa kudala, as women, it was easy to control women because besethuselwa ngento eziningi kakhulu. Sethuselwe ngabo divorce, sethuselwe ngokushiwa nje ungasakwanisi ini. So now that women have been empowered, which is a challenge to a boy child. I have children, and also I worry about them. I want them also to be strong financially, academically, also socially, so that they can be able to handle these empowered women who are going to tell you, no, I'm not gonna do this. It's 50-50, because if somebody is saying it bluntly in your face, you're going to get offended. But how about already we raise our boys in such a way that they now understand that the difference between them and a woman is just the genitalia. There is no one who is here to serve anyone. It's all because I love you that I'll cook for you, I'll clean for you, but it must not be a must, or I must not be forced. And as time goes on, love faith, uthando luyaphela, and both parties should accept that ukuthi hayi uthando luyaphela. Kungabi lo munye osedonsa omunye ukuthi hayi luphela kanjani. After I invested so much in you, after I paid your fees, after you know accomplished your university, you look back into the university days, you were together also sharing food from there to another country, and then when you are there, you now want to be the man, you now want to tell yourself, I'm the man, I'm supposed to cheat. With today's women, even if you say you are God, women are just going to rubbish it. So this is the society that we live in. Have to understand now the girl child has been wired differently because of being empowered, and also the voices that we hear every day that you can do it, you don't have to depend on anyone if you can do this. So imagine those voices, now I hear your voice saying, I must do 1, 2, 3. At the end of the day, yagcinumbulela umuntu esekutshela ukuthi mina I'm tired, I'm not going to cook, or I'm not going to do 1, 2, 3. And you utya kanyelu kuti, I paid lobola for this woman, I did this and this, and then you see. So the 50-50 goes a long way. 50-50 was meant for equal opportunities. But then when we are married, the man is the master of the house. I'm supposed to save. But it is easier done when there is respect. When you respect me, I will gladly respect you. I will just follow the rules because you respect and love me and you provide. The only thing that can make a woman bow to you is money. I'm telling you, if you give her money, just give her money, she will respect you. There is no way that a woman will just love you from nowhere. That's why inkomo zikababa mimele sihambe ngemali, you must pay lobola. If there's no lobola, then spoil me with the money. Isn't I'm giving you the

street, they just want to buy those sweets, spoil me, you know. So it's just in their DNA. If they are not providing, they really don't like you. That's it. But when it comes to Ndodana, I really don't know what happened. A man who provided for his family, and if you look at the house, it's a million dollar house. Their life seemed smooth, but then when you go inside, that's when you understand ukuthi it wasn't smooth. I understand ukuthi abantu abangamantombazana, you know, they soften up because of the girls. As we soften up because of the boys, the women and the men, they soften up because of the girls. Uthola umuntu esekind, soft and all. Yeah, because of the girls. But I don't know what happened to him. Now he's facing a life sentence in jail. And now that he is in South Africa, it's also another charge. But he will have to serve in South Africa first before he leaves to the UK. So they say the fugitive wanted for the tragic murder of his wife and two daughters in the UK might not be returning to face justice anytime soon. He was arrested in Johannesburg with a 9mm pistol and two bullets. But this was just an ordinary unlicensed gun. He was has been formally charged with possessing a prohibited weapon under strict South African laws. This indicates the firearm was likely altered or had its serial numbers erased to make it untraceable on the black market. So the penalty for this domestic charge is severe, a mandatory minimum of 15 years in South African prison. So you'll wonder, he's a smart guy. He might have played his cards correctly. Well, let me take a break.

Yes, a huge thank you from Radio 54 African Panorama. It's been an amazing year and we are grateful for your loyalty and support. Thank you for standing with us through thick and thin. We are proud to be your preferred

I just treat me good, I'll return the favor. What I wanted to play is Push to Start. This is a star from South Africa, Tyler, with the song titled Push to Start.

Yes, I'm Peter of praise and worship. That's a Mr. Mapanzuri. The song titled Pindurai. I'm married. Sometimes we have to call to the Most High to attend to all your problems.

right, don't live in fear. Radio 54 turning 6 in 2026. Still celebrate. Up next is Debbie Tava with a song titled Away.

guess when it comes to this type of music, you have to take out your dancing shoe and dance to help you to be flexible and also lose some weight a bit. Don't be tough, definitely someone love.

And can you be the one that is a song from Loiso, based in the United States? Brother Man has been in the industry for more than a decade. I can tell you that this song is one of the best songs from his albums. Be the One. This is Loiso.

0: she so says, I have given you so many chances in this relationship.
1: No, you go.
0: I love some Rega.
2: It's not the first, not the last. So much pretty girl I pass, and holding out is such a task. That's why
0: this is a prayer, right? Prayer for cheating. 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

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This is what I do here on Chinichevani today, dropping some rigor.

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Stop stringing anybody along. Chris Martin, coming along, lovers and cultured with Cecil. This is Rega.

you some smooth reggae vibes here on Chini Chevani, welcoming Uma Kumalo. That's Seti Kumalo who's gonna come right after me. Unjani Makumalo, all the way from Pretoria. So from Jozi Studios to Pretoria Studio in a couple of minutes. But for now, it's the Berkeley of Cecil and Christopher Martin. This is a reggae lover's rock.

Confess is Martin. He meets Cecil here on a reggae mix. He owns Chinichavani into Yavanti, a bit of reggae. Christopher.

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So you can only do that to kids. Now, Kovele, you have one plan, is taking part, that's what I'm going. When it comes to somebody that is not related to you, it's easier. The person will just leave you and try somewhere else. So if you're genuine, love and show your love in the most honest way. I am a test, ahlukihlukeneyo. 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Mase ufuna ukuthi ngivuke ngibe nempondo ke ngizoba nempondo because I can't take this.

Martin says these pictures that are inside my phone. These days, Google, we are going to go on this day 5 years ago. If you're somebody who gets triggered, then you remember 5 years ago, and you just have to thank God. Thank God, I'm no longer 5 years back. I've moved.

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Yeah, great music and entertainment are still coming

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Well, their music is all about love, good energy, and feel-good moments. Today, we are only left with 30 minutes or more to step down. But for now, let's just enjoy

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All you need is that somebody you can hold on to after a busy day, after a stressful day at work. You better find somebody who's gonna give you a home.

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The guy is very dangerous. But those who have lived life and experienced things, Jonasi is a 2. 2 out of 10. Bakhona abayi 10 out of 10. Jonasi, I mfana omncane when it comes to jowling. Bakhona inkonzi zakhona eziyakushaya 10. Yeah. Well, we are still tuned into Radio 54 Panorama Live. 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

0: everything.
1: Yeah, all you have to do, if you're a lady, just tell him you love him. Yeah, that was the era women were advised to confess. When you love a guy, you just have to confess, I love you. Now we are in an era whereby women are decentering men. They're rejecting men. So it's a totally different setup. So I don't know. But then the music still sounds so good. This is Chris Martin replying, Sisso. Yeah.

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Working late, if you are working late, how are you doing on the road? This is Drive Time, business on the beat, or simply unwinding after a busy day. If you've got kids, show them love. 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And also, if you are a woman, the relationship will be better if you submit and love the king.

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Stay with us as I drop fantastic music here on Chinichivani Toyabantu. Drive Time, Business on the Beat, the news and the music.

mama used to tell me to all the mothers that are still there loving their children, no matter what, no matter what's giving a esinjani, just being there as a mother. Yeah, it's all about lifting our spirits and creating memories that last a lifetime.

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So kwenza i-dinner, is dinner time. What are you preparing? Or if you're spending time with your loved ones, what are you up to? Yeah, this is Chris Martin against Cecil on Reka Mix today, a business on the beat.

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I don't know. I'm going to push it up to what time. Because of some commitments, I will have to step down. Maybe some other time. But for now, let's be in the Caribbean. This is Rega, Cecil. Can't get enough of this. Cecil, one of the best Rega artists. These are the giants of Rega. With Chris Martin.

Well, that's enough. 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I swear I'll give all my love to you. Before Sidide Indavagandotana Chuma. Well, I've got my panel there. Let me find out if the network is fine. Taking it slow here on Chini Chavani to Yavanti. Yeah, coming to you live from Jozi. I'm also live on Facebook. So if you follow me, you'll see me there. Unfortunately, my account is locked for some reasons.

0: like I said, for isikhathi esifishane nje ngile panel yami, I have Frank Wasnati and uSisimajikijela sizodikida indaba eka ndodana Chuma ukuthi kusuke sokutheni usu give up a life in uthatha amanyathela anjengalawo. 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

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This is Business on the Beat. 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
0: All right, that was NKD. He usually comes on Wednesday with Edale. So catch him on Wednesday as Nandi Zodwa. Thank you very much. Ngibongela phana Dlodlo. Yes Prudy, uthini ke ngendaba le ehlele u Mr. Chuma ese UK?
2: Yeah, all I can say is yes, there are causes and there are effects. We may never know really what happened, what drove him to do that. Yes, but obviously with his reasons, of course. So yeah, so just like NKD was saying it, we're just gonna wait for him to plead guilty or not. But yeah, as Ning is into that, can make one to do that kind of thing, you know, take that kind of decision. So I guess it was just that it's unfortunate the wife is dead, the kids are dead. So now it's his word against the whole world for that matter. So yeah, the tough one.
0: Yeah, ufica vele sengizoyivala. So ungathini ngomuntu owesifazana ukuthi akambe umuntu ongumfazi uyabungabona ukuthi umuntu lapha hayi akakuthandi or kulento esazayenza ke manje.
2: I think us as women, we have got that sense that we're given by Uthixo, you know, it's natural, where you can sense ukuthi here there is a red flag, here some, before something happens, as a woman, each and every woman, I believe, there's an instinct that tells you ukuthi something's about to go down, but we choose to just rub it off and hope for the best, just like that's how naturally we are, mm-hmm. We just always hope if someone is going to change or it's
0: yeah, you are spot on, Prudy. She usually comes on Friday with Woza Friday. Thina abantu abesifazana vele kuba khona leyo nto nje ukubona umuntu the way akubamba ngayo, the way akhuluma la uyabona ukuthi hayi uphumile nje kimi lapha senyamane nje ngiforsa maybe sengenzela abantwana.
2: Yes.
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0: All right, DJ Savannah, your last words to both the man and the woman. Ungathini nje, let's say ubabone nje, their last days maybe towards that fateful day. Ungathini kibo?
2: Yeah, you know, all I can say is to every woman and men that are married out there, and again, they are, what I want to say is, there are men, evil spirits hovering around. So you might do something. That's why uthola umuntu mase ulela umuntu, they will tell you abakwazi ukuthi kwenze again at that point in time. So that we shouldn't take it lightly. In as much as you'll be angry with someone and I'll push it to the edge, well, there are those spirits that will come, you know, and manifest after that as Ugaham. So as the woman who is married, as a man who is married, uqakathekile ukuhlala emthandazweni ngaso sonke isikhathi, and we should know ma selixabana, just walk away. You do not lose anything, and let's just know that God will always fight your battles, because when awet ungafunga uzenzela uzogcina usesimeni esifana lalo ubaba kuso manje. So yeah, those are my words in advance
0: manje. Pretty ngoba ma usuphumile kulabo judge abazothuchila umendo subizwa ngawo wonke amagama elifeini, abanye besifazana ba prefer to die in dignity than to die utshelwa ngawo wonke la magama.

All right, thank you very much. That was Branko Snati with Uprudis Digita Indabale Eyenzageleyo. Well, that was my panel for today.

right, yeah, on the panel, our leader, Branko Snat, as a Snatchy, just NKD, who comes on Wednesday with Ezimnandi Zoda, also DJ Prudy, with the Old and Goldies on Friday. Yeah, sikhuluma ngendaba leyi esh abantu baba triggered ngento ezincane. This is how life should not be. Mele ukuthi uthatha ama decisions now, so kwacabanga ukuthi into enje so ngingayenza ngizoba yini.

Connected to Radio 54 Panorama Live. This is Business on the Beat. Now I played something from James. Do You Love Me, Brother Man, with a deep voice, beautiful, the African star. We do celebrate African stars here on Chiniche Vanu. Our main goal is to unify Africa through music and entertainment.

writer. So before I go, I'm just gonna read a few comments here on the WhatsApp group. King Alfie is saying, for now it's best to wait for courts to deliberate, cause there is a lot of speculation. And DJ TC saying, I wouldn't want to say much as for now, and also we are not in a position of knowing kuti chi chakaitika exactly, though we are not supporting what the man did to kill his kids and those two beautiful kids. And NKD says, at the same time, we can't say he killed his family until he pleads guilty or the court finds him guilty. We just don't know what happened. And Ruth says, inya I vano vana puti ininda perera andina kana zano. Yeah. Yeah, you know, there's a lot of questions that are going through our heads. Siyazibuza ukuthi nje kabe kuhambe njani umuntu ongubaba aze aqede umdeni wakhe kanjalo nje after ususebenze kabuhlungu kanje. And Samaita saying, my question is, vana vaka uraya ndivake here. I think there is more to the issue than we may think, and why rushing to buy a gun? And a cool guy saying, so we must say they committed suicide? No, he killed them. Why he tried to escape after the death of the whole family? We can't beat about the bush. He killed, even though we don't know the main cause of killing. But the whole issue is wrong. How can you kill someone's child only because she agreed to marry you if she did something you don't like? Divorce her. If not, so walk away.

Yeah, so if you are in a union, if ungasa sebenzi, please walk away. Don't worry about the society. Life is too short.

Thank you, Selane. For a few minutes before I say my goodbyes, with all the way from KZN. This is Shaker on Chinichivani. I'm coming to you live from Chelsea.

mahu to Penindile. Yeah, sometimes Penindile, we have to make a choice which is best for your kids and for impilo yakho, ubalekele impilo yakho. Yeah, no matter how hard it is, you are going to pull through. As women, at the end of the day, isuke ikhomba kithi ukuthi wena njengomuntu wesifazana why ungazange wasuka izinto sezisiba zinje. 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

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We have to make decisions. Akufanelanga ukuthi sisicabangele. Most of the times kufanele ukuthi sicabangele abantwana. Don't worry about the society is going to call you names and bash you. But you know ukuthi hayi ngisukele emphefumulo uyesaphila. 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But know ukuthi one day as long as usale nyawo lezandla uzosebenza kuzoba right. Rather than sticking around all because of property, because of wealth, you are going to lose your life. So as Penindile, make wise decisions.

Yeah, it has been an absolute pleasure keeping you company. And thank you for listening. And for being part of the Radio 54 family. And yeah, thank you very much for your contributions. I see your messages, ngiyabonga kakhulu. And also my panel. So from me, Cornelia Mkandla, on Radio 54 Panorama Live, I'm saying goodbye. Take care. I love you.

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And I'm listening to Radio 54 Afternoon Panorama. 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

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Wagwana magava, wagwana magava, wagwana magava, wagwana people, welcome to my YouTube channel with your boy Pablo Yaman. So guys, please, kana wangosoto subscribe, please kindly subscribe to my YouTube channel and like this video, guys. So today in this video, I'm going to explain to you what does the name of Wingy D's new album means. Album ra Wingy Rabuda, zita re album ra Wingy Rabuda aribuditsa mukomana, and kazita kacho jagoniga. Wingy D is not just an artist, he is someone akadzidza zvodaro, mukomana anoda science zvodaro. And so zita re album rinonzi Eureka. 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So I think he's political, this guy, you know him. Jecha kutasei gombwenjema, you know, he's always talking about life. So I think kuti maybe kuchema kufara kuchaita mazimbo 2023 umwachiiwa zvichiwa pacha chikiwa wamunhu chikiwa iyeye. So those, so what, that's what I think. And so tell me what you think in the comment section, guys. And are you waiting for makatenga here my tickets, $20 my tickets pakufamba VIP anchazizi mari, but $20 my general aya isusu je regular my $20. But yeah, I hope we'll see you there for Wingy D, and enjoy guys, please. Musajika mari dziri, ndi musajika mari dzifizi. Plus, life fizi, haichina basa. Handi manzi, vafanha kuenda kuchikoro mahara iko zvino. Government will take care of that. So, see you on the next video, guys. Tell me what you think in the comment section. Richapisa here, kana kuti pachatsviwa. Zvishuwa nacolors, ndiri kunzwa masnippet. Boys, hapachanakidza. That one, see you on the next video. Ndingatosvika pano, zvishuwa munonakidza, zvishuwa. Like, subscribe.

We interrupt your regular schedule to give you an update on Babarara's missing account. Several police units have been deployed to facilitate his search, and our news team is on the ground digging for information, and their reports suggest that a dead body has been discovered near the garage.

life goes on, I'm starting to learn more and more about responsibility. And I realize that everything I do is affecting the people around me. So I want to take this time out to apologize for things that I've done and things that haven't occurred yet and things that they don't want to take responsibility for.

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